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I said, are you gonna be my girl? 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I said, you look so fine that I really wanna make you mine. A 4, 5, 6, come on and get your kicks. Now you don't need money with a face like that, do ya?

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3: 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But the funds have been spent, and very well spent. And for this reason, we're now producing

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